The best things in life are free naman. 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Thank you!

0: Sian, I'll tell you something.
1: What, Kuya?
0: TAPS is now giving free tuition fee in the senior high school this next school year.
1: What? Are you kidding me? Free tuition fee?
0: Yeah. TAPS will not collect the 35,000 pesos from students per year or the 70,000 pesos for the next 2 years. The students will just pay their enrollment fees, then no more monthly fees.
1: Oh, that's really good news!
0: Good news for those who want to experience being in a high-tech school but cannot afford the tuition fee. This is your moment. Grab it and be one of us.
1: Wow! Be here in TAPS, Alicia!
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3: Wait lang. 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

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We work hard for their brighter future. But wait, did you know that your kids' foundation on basic education is the most important factor for their success? 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Top Achievers Private School Incorporated, or TAPS, is the best choice in the region. 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

0: mga mommies, may revelasyon ako sa inyo. 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But when you see their classroom facilities, wala namang pinag-iba sa ordinary private school. 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TAPS, School of the Future.
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0: Congratulations to 26 top SEANs who passed the second screening of the Regional Science High Exams for school year 2026 to 2027. They are Taba si Stefan Carlis, Acosta Anteya Margo, De Guzman Elijah Kiran, Valiente Johanna, Bahala Elijah Zakari, Lagitan Kobe Kyrie, Punong Bayan Mariesha, Respicio John Jr., Salvador Alexa 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And wait! We also have four top notchers. They are Top 3, Stefan Carlis Tabas. Top 4, Anteya Margo Acosta. Top 7, Elijah Kiran de Guzman. Top 10, Johanna M. Valiente. That's really exemplary. Congratulations to all of you and to your proud parents. Congratulations as well to our faculty and staff and TAPS administrators. Truly, TAPS is always on top. I am Yena, your student broadcaster.
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1: In my class, I don't want to hear you speaking Tagalog. 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

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I am Zay Morales, your student broadcaster.

0: Did you know that TAPS Alicia offers 100% free tuition fee for athletes who won gold medal during the Palarong Bayan in Alicia this current school year? While 50% free tuition fee for silver medalists, this rate is for transferees only. 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Enroll now and be our athletic scholars!
1: Sino sa inyo nakakita sa aksidente?
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2: 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Nakatornilyo po kasi.
1: Ah, eh, yun lang.
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1: 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Listen, we got a caller on line one. Caller, what's your problem?
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2: 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It's going good. My girl ain't doing a thing she used to do.
1: 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Brand new Chris Brown, T-Pain. 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

0: CAPS did it again. For school year 2026-2027, we have 13 Philippine Science High or PSHI passers. Of course, no other school does it better. Congratulations to all of you and to you, parents. Acosta Antea Margo, Alejandro Rael Ivan, Carlos Charlotte Emily, De Guzman Elijah Kiran, De Jesus Wilfredo III Andre, Furuk Sabrina Adriel, Pambid Bianca Isabel, Respicio John Jr., Sumajit Maria Shelio, Tavas Stefan Carlis, Valiente Johanna, Wong Rafael Blaze, Zabalia Kristen Marie Adeline. And you know what? Just in the past 2 years, we had 40 PSHI passers. Well, this is simply the so-called QualiTAPS education. Congratulations as well to the faculty and staff and the administrators of TAPS. This is Rod, your student broadcaster.
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0: worried about your kids in school? What about his behavior while in the classroom? 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Through the online CCTV cameras of TAPS, parents around the world could watch their kids while in the classroom and other corners of TAPS campus. 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

0: Did you know that in TAPS, all classrooms are fully air-conditioned and monitored by online CCTV cameras? 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
0: It's time to relax on Love Songs Parade. 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

One thing I really appreciate in Tufts, the air-conditioned classrooms. Aircon units are open from 8 in the morning until you get out in the afternoon. These are also well-maintained. Try Tufts. Enroll for next school year. I'm John Jr., a grade 4 sped learner.

0: trivia on the birth of Taps in 2011. Did you know that the founder of Taps first worked as college instructor in a state university in Nueva Vizcaya, but left his job after 80 years and went abroad with his wife for a greener pasture? Abroad in 2007, he finally got a job in a private international school as college instructor. He taught accounting, economics, management, and other business-related courses. On the same year, he was also given the chance to teach in Bolton University UAE campus, handling accounting and various business management subjects. After 4 years, he decided to come back into Philippines together with his family and put up Top Achievers Private School Incorporated. TAPS started its operation in 2011 with just 79 students. TAPS was born with a very ambitious vision to educate millennial youth through its state-of-the-art facilities. TAPS remains to be the school of the future as the founder focuses his attention on the highest quality of service to its clientele.
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1: I'm currently studying at TAPS, Alicia. What I like most about TAPS, I think not just being high-tech, but the way they train students to become independent and how they encourage students to do well. 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

0: there. TAPS offers special education or SPED for intelligent students. These students stay together in class, and teachers could go deeper on the discussion of every lesson and could move to more advanced lessons since they are all smart in this class. So what are you waiting for? Enroll in TAPS and take the screening exams for the SPED section. See you soon! I'm Maria Romea, a grade 9 SPED learner.
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4: 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Hit it! Hit it! Hit it! Hit it! Hit it! Hit it! Hit it! Hit it! Hit it! Hit it! Hit it! Hit it! Hit it! Hit it! Hit it! Hit it! Hit it! Hit it! Hit it! Hit it! Hit it! Hit it! Hit it! Hit it! Hit it! Hit it! Hit it! Hit it! Hit it! Hit it! Hit it! Hit it! Hit it! Hit it! Hit it! Hit it! Hit it! Hit it! Hit it! Hit it! Hit it! Hit it! Hit it! Hit it! Hit it! Hit it! Hit it! Hit it! Hit it! Hit it! Hit it! Hit it! Hit it! Hit it! Hit it! Hit it! Hit it! Hit it! Hit it! Hit it! Hit it! Hit it! Hit it! Hit it! Hit it! Hit it! Hit it! Hit it! Hit it! Hit it! Hit it! Hit it! Hit it! Hit it! Hit

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0: mga mommies, may revelasyon ako sa inyo. Sa totoo lang ah, in Metro Manila, and even in other highly urbanized places, tuition fees are extremely expensive in many private schools. But when you see their classroom facilities, wala namang pinag-iba sa ordinary private school. Kaya sa totoo lang, ang tuition fee ng TAPS ay napakamura na considering all what TAPS has. Idagdag pa dyan ang magagaling na guro at napapanahon na diskarte na nababagay para sa mga millennial learners. Even during school events or programs, ibang-iba sa TAPS. 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
1: Yun lang.

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1: Kaya nga tay, carpenter. 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
2: Ah eh, yun lang. 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
1: May we now request Secretary Laguesma on stage to be assisted by Undersecretary Bitonio and Executive Director C for the awarding of the finalists and the winners.
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0: Ito ang Top Achievers Private School Incorporated, the best performing private elementary school and best performing private secondary school in the whole division of Isabela. Congratulations, Tops! You are the best!
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0: 2023, TAPS had received 1 international, 1 local, and 4 national awards. Additional awards to the first 5 national awards in 2022 and 1 special award in 2014. In 2014, Excellence in Educational Transformation Awards, or EETA, being the best in teaching strategies and methodologies using the modern technology with 300,000 pesos cash prize. 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Not only that, TAPS also received a local award from the Department of Education, or DepEd, the Very Innovative Place Award. TAPS is truly the most awarded private school in the region, a manifestation of its best practices, effective and efficient strategies, exemplary performance, and the trust that TAPS is getting from the community. Congratulations, TAPS. Keep up the good work.
1: Cecil, nagtataka lang ako. Bakit kaya ang alat-alat ng tubig sa dagat?
2: Bobong, kaya maalat ang tubig sa dagat para hindi madaling mapanis ang mga isda. Syunga-syunga!
1: Ah, yun lang.

0: is not just high-tech. TAPS is not just well-known. TAPS is not just on top because of its name. Frankly, TAPS' two best assets are the intelligent, young, and courageous administrators who are full-time in managing the whole TAPS system. The administrators who are determined to give the best to the kids. Secondly, the young and competent teachers who are smart and intelligent enough to deliver the highest possible quality of education to our students. TAPS believes in the formula, effective teachers plus competent administrators plus relevant technology plus appropriate strategy is equal to quality education. Be smarter. Be a TAPSian.
1: Nagkita na kami nung ka-imyo ko sa FB. Anong itsura? Maputi, makinis, mabango, at mapera. Wapo ba? yun lang.

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0: missed this information, TAPS was awarded by the Department of Education Regional Office 2 as the best performing private secondary school in the whole Region 2. This is truly amazing. Congratulations, TAPS. You are the best.
1: Oh, parang problemado ka, Bes.
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1: Ah eh, yun lang. 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

0: 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I am Aldrich, your student broadcaster.
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5: 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Hit that! Hit that! 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Hit that!

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0: Sian, I'll tell you something.
1: What, Kuya?
0: TAPS is now giving free tuition fee in the senior high school this next school year.
1: What? Are you kidding me? Free tuition fee?
0: Yeah. TAPS will not collect the 35,000 pesos from students per year or the 70,000 pesos for the next 2 years. The students will just pay their enrollment fees, then no more monthly fees.
1: Oh, that's really good news!
0: Good news for those who want to experience being in a high-tech school but cannot afford the tuition fee. This is your moment. Grab it and be one of us.
1: Wow! Be here in TAPS, Alicia. Thank you.
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0: 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Ngayong 2025, muling itinanghal ng Department of Education ang Tops Alicia bilang best performing private elementary school sa buong Isabela Division. Congratulations, Tops!
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mga mommies! May revelasyon ako sa inyo. Sa totoo lang, in Metro Manila, and even in other highly urbanized places, tuition fees are extremely expensive in many private schools. But when you see their classroom facilities, wala namang pinag-iba sa ordinary private school. Kaya sa totoo lang, ang tuition fee ng TAPS ay napakamura na considering all what TAPS has. Idagdag pa dyan ang magagaling na guro at napapanahon na diskarte na nababagay para sa mga millennial learners. Even during school events or programs, ibang-iba sa TAPS. That's why we are very lucky here in the region for having Top Achievers Private School Incorporated. Tuition fee is affordable in spite being high-tech and very innovative. So next school year, bring your kids to any TAPS campus near you. Promise, it's the best gift for our children for their brighter future. TAPS, School of the Future. Hey!

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3: I took the supermarket flyers from the windowsill. I threw the day old tea from the cup. Packed up the photo album Matthew had made. Memories of a life that's been loved.

incoming grade 11 students this school year 2026-2027. Here's an exciting news for you. Please be informed that you will be enjoying the brand new classrooms of our new campus, the Sterling Campus, starting August 3, 2026. This is while TAPS is still preparing for the other classrooms and laboratories which shall be used by the students of TAPS Science Learners which shall be offered starting school year 2027-2028. The classroom you will be using shall be fully air-conditioned and equipped with interactive classroom facilities. So if you are an incoming grade 11 this next school year, what are you waiting for? Enroll now in TAPS Alicia. I'm Precious Athena, your student broadcaster.

Goodman wrote that song, and he told me it was the perfect country and western song. I wrote him back a letter, and I told him it was not the perfect country and western song because he hadn't said anything at all about mama, or trains, or trucks, or prison, or getting drunk. Well, he sat down and wrote another verse to the song, and he sent it to me, and after reading it, I realized that my friend had written the perfect country and western song, and I felt obliged to include it on this album. The last verse goes like this here.

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0: Hi! One thing I really appreciate in TAPS, bullying is not tolerated. TAPS suspends bullies if needed. The management can easily review CCTV footages in classrooms to be able to give appropriate actions against bullies. CCTVs are also well-maintained and can be viewed by parents online. Try TAPS. Enroll for the next school year. I am Lorena L. Sarmiento, a grade 9 SPED learner.
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2: Yeah, baby.

is now going on for next school year in all campuses of TAPS. TAPS Alicia, TAPS Santiago, TAPS Kawayan, TAPS Ilagan, TAPS Nassim Ross, and TAPS Solano. These campuses of TAPS equally offer quality TAPS education, offering appropriately enhanced curriculum for a well-rounded learner and delivered through modern way of teaching. And these campuses are closely monitored by the key school officials to maintain the reputation of TAPS. I'm Kelsey Bisa Pipi, a grade 3 student.

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0: trivia on the birth of TAPS in 2011. Did you know that the founder of TAPS first worked as college instructor in a state university in Nueva Vizcaya, but left his job after 80 years and went abroad with his wife for a greener pasture? Abroad in 2007, he finally got a job in a private international school as college instructor. He taught accounting, economics, management, and other business-related courses. On the same year, he was also given the chance to teach in Bolton University UAE campus, handling accounting and various business management subjects. After 4 years, he decided to come back into Philippines together with his family and put up Top Achievers Private School Incorporated. TAPS started its operation in 2011 with just 79 students. TAPS was born with a very ambitious vision to educate millennial youth through its state-of-the-art facilities. TAPS remains to be the school of the future as the founder focuses his attention on the highest quality of service to its clientele.
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Always missing people that I

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This is Moonlight Romance. 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

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That's the power of Topstep.

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Congratulations to 26 top SEANs who passed the second screening of the Regional Science High Exams for school year 2026 to 2027. They are Tava si Stefan Carlis, Acosta Antea Margo, De Guzman Elijah Kiran, Valiente Johanna, Bahala Elijah Zakari, Lagitan Kobe Kyrie, Punong Bayan Mariesha, Respicio John Jr., Salvador Alexa 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Alianga Noshana Rin, Del Rosario Alexa, Donato Raver Abrinil, Dio Alfonso Luis, Diego David Antonio, Solomon Zedrigo,

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Listen to the songs that will make your heart sing. This is Moonlight Romance. 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Moonlight Romance.

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0: missed this information, TAPS was awarded by the Department of Education Regional Office 2 as the best performing private secondary school in the whole Region 2. This is truly amazing. Congratulations, TAPS. You are the best.
1: And today, we will be recognizing the best of the best.
2: May we now request Secretary Laguesma on stage to be assisted by Undersecretary Bitonio and Executive Director C for the awarding of the finalists and the winners.
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1: 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The Productivity Olympics is a showcase, but it is also a call for action for all MSMEs to continue striving for excellence and productivity.

0: appreciating taps, the cleanliness in the campus from the classrooms to the playground, and of course, even the comfort rooms. Try TAPS. Enroll for the next school year. I'm Mayumi Francesca V. Bangad, a grade 3 learner.
1: Hi to all mommies and daddies out there. At TAPS, we exactly know what you're looking for in a private school. From school policies and practices, academic excellence standard, teachers' performance and behavior, students' treatment and trainings, and technology integration in the school, among others. We at Top Achievers Private School Incorporated, or TAPS, got the best strategies to meet your high expectations. We are committed to deliver the highest quality of education to all our learners and high standard of service to all the parents. Let your kids be in TAPS next school year. For sure, they will be much smarter. TAPS, awarded as the most innovative and most high-tech school in the Philippines. By Bayan Academy.

0: Konting impormasyon, classmate. 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Mas mura o baka libre pa. Gusto namin sa TOPS na ramdam nyo na kayo'y nasa pinakamagandang paaralan at ang paaralan na may pinakamataas na estandarte ng pag-aaral maging ngayong panahon ng pandemya.
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0: See, Ann, I'll tell you something.
1: What, Kuya?
0: TAPS is now giving free tuition fee in the senior high school this next school year.
1: What? Are you kidding me? Free tuition fee?
0: Yeah. TAPS will not collect the 35,000 pesos from students per year or the 70,000 pesos for the next 2 years. The students will just pay their enrollment fees, then no more monthly fees.
1: Oh, that's really good news!
0: Good news for those who want to experience being in a high-tech school but cannot afford the tuition fee. This is your moment. Grab it and be one of us.
1: Wow! Be here in TAPS, Alicia. Thank you.
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0: 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Hence, parents can see what's happening in the classrooms wherever they are. 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Library resources are complete with important references, including interactive and electronic books. Administrators are highly qualified, experienced, and well-trained to implement school policies. Students eventually become fluent English speakers. Teacher-student ratio is better than the ideal ratio. All students are given equal opportunity to shine in academic, co-curricular, and extracurricular activities. And finally, no graded home assignments nor projects done at home. See you all in any TAPS campus near you.
1: Ba't gabi ka na, ha?
2: Pasensya na, love. Nag-aya kasi mga ka-office mates ko. Nag-inuman lang.
1: Ay, pastilan ginoo ka? Atay, oy. Lasing ka, no?
2: Hindi, no.
1: Naunsa ka naman, oy. Anong hindi? Wala ka naman trabaho? Paano ka magkaroon ng office mates?
2: Ay, yun lang.

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1: Yun lang!